you write your own music as well. There's this anecdote I've heard from Tom Waits where he said that sometimes his muse would come to him with the idea for a song while he was driving.

0: 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Adam Steer with you, be with you through till 6.
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0: Playing today, if you could tell me some no rules that we have to not abide by, you can let me know. 1-300-057-222. Now, talking earlier on, that it appears the Gen Zs, they like to call themselves Zs, but we know them better, the Gen Zs are moving from the more expensive vapes to the cheap pack of ciggies that taste like mint or strawberry, or maybe they even appear like that together, because they can buy them for about $20 a pop at the illegal tobacco stores. Wonder if you're seeing that. 1-300-057-222. This is part of this larger debate around the federal tobacco excise. People like the New South Wales Premier say it is too expensive. That's why we've got this illegal black market everywhere. Tex says, forget vapes. The tax is so high on legal tobacco, it's about $30. So now the money that mum saves, from buying the legal tobacco to the illegal tobacco, I think what you're saying, now the money that mum saves goes to Woolies or Coles to buy more potatoes for your kids. So the spud farmers make money, the kids eat better, healthy kids, happy farmers. Thank you. 4:17, ABC Radio Don. And thank you. Another text has pointed out that NT questioned youth prison lockdown in the Senate estimates, when of course it's not the Senate estimates because we don't have a Senate. Anyway, I digress from what I want to get to talk to you about, which is dodgy cars. So God, she's running like a dream, you say to your kids. Only 30 minutes and we'll be setting up camp. And then, out of nowhere, your trusty million-miler jalopy gives up the ghost, leaving you and your family stranded in your weekend kaputs. And not only are you stuck in the bush, but you also face the wild wilderness that is buying a second-hand car. In fact, the Northern Territory Consumer Affairs have been so concerned about dodgy used cars, they made a little booklet, as the Commissioner, Tracy Keys, explained to you.
3: And there's a range of consumer guarantees that would support you in this situation. And first off, I should say that that's in addition to warranties that might apply if it's a used car that you've bought, or it might be if you're buying a new car that it also comes with a certain level of warranty. So consumer guarantees will cover things like it needs to be fit for purpose, if there's been repairs done to the vehicle, it's been done with due diligence. So these can be used to go back to the motor vehicle dealer that you purchased the car from. And depending on the nature of the damage, so if it's minor, the dealer gets to decide what the remedy will be. So that might be that they fix it,

Well, there you go. Shirley Bassey with the propeller heads on ABC Radio Darwin, right across the Northern Territory. Adam Steer with you just for a few more minutes. 7 o'clock.

0: acrobatics?
1: No, just straight. But Australians, of course, are very good at water skiing and world championships and that sort of thing. Yeah, we've had lots of world champions, and Brett Wing was a very famous Australian water skier, barefooter.
0: Barefooter.
1: Oh, yeah.
0: What? Yeah. So going from two to one to none, is that the...
1: At water skiing and world championships and that sort of thing. Yeah, we've had lots of world champions, and Brett Wing was a very famous Australian water skier, barefooter.
0: Barefooter.
1: Oh, yeah.
0: What?
1: Yeah.
0: So going from two to one to none, is that a

0: Do you know the name of that song and who sings it?
1: I'm singing it. It's off a starting to Keeps No Secrets.
0: Yep.
1: And I think it might be The Who.
0: Oh, Brian.
1: Oh.
0: It is No Secrets.
1: Oh, no, it's an Australian band,
0: but
1: of course.
0: It's not The Who. Oh, yeah. Hey. You've helped the next person. How about that?
1: Yeah, okay. Yeah, I think I might have got the first bit right.
0: Yeah, yeah. And I think you know the answer.
1: Yeah, I think
0: you know it. I think it's come to you now. But that's all right. It's been so nice to talk to you. And again, condolences. All the best, of course. This is
1: Thank
0: it,
1: you
0: this
1: so
0: time
1: much.
0: In your family and the wonderful memories with your father, Brian. Thank you.
1: Thanks.
0: Have a good night. Bye-bye. Tony's in Penshurst. Hey there, Tony.
2: Hello, Serene. How you going? It was lovely to hear Betty from Dapto calling in. Lovely to hear a voice.
0: Oh, we always love it. Absolutely.
2: It's great.
0: To talk to Betty for sure. Now, I know you've talked about golf when we've chatted before in the past. Is that something you would call out as what the sport you played as a kid, or would it be something else?
2: One of the many sports. I played cricket, squash, table tennis, volleyball, soccer. Mm.
0: Volleyball.
2: And,
0: nice.
2: Yeah, I love volleyball. Tennis. And I took up golf later as well. So I now regularly, I've been playing tennis for 50 years.
0: You've been playing tennis for 50 years?
2: Yes, I play three times a week now.
0: Oh, good on you.
2: And I play golf two or three times a week as well now.
0: You have that.
2: I've given up cricket.
0: You play golf about three times a week, Tony?
2: Yes, I played today. Because I've retired. Just retired.
0: Oh,
2: so I'm playing.
0: Gotcha. Okay. Are you playing 18 holes, 9 holes?
2: 18 holes generally.
0: Wow.
2: It's an easy walk. And I've also taken up long distance running.
0: Fantastic. Keeping it, there's a saying in Arabic that's called harakir barakir, which means that there's just the goodness of moving. It rhymes, but
2: yes,
0: it just means,
2: it
0: you know,
2: yes.
0: keep if we can keep moving, then it's a blessing. It's a good thing.
2: It is.
0: Good.
2: Totally.
0: Let's take you back. Let's go back to Tony at school. Of those sports that you played, which one would you say you really enjoyed the most?
2: Probably tennis. I love watching tennis. And I've kept it up. It's one of those things where you're out in the open, you can play with some friends socially, and...

0: floated at us through the twilight. Who was this Gatsby fella?
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2: That's the best thing a girl can be in this world. A beautiful little fool.
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4: We're playing the National Weekend Evenings Quiz, 1-300-800-222. We're also talking about sport when you were a kid. What did you play? What did you like? 1-300-800-222. Bernadette's in Hepburn Springs. Hey there, Bernadette.
5: Hi.
4: Hi. What about what sport did you play or like as a kid?
5: Well, I was rubbish at sport.
4: Okay.
5: I tried. Mm. I was really enthusiastic but terrible. They used to call me Butterfingers in the netball team.
4: Okay.
5: But I quite like swimming, and I really like playing badminton at home with my sisters.
4: Oh, good one. So swimming, I think I spoke with our either last caller or previous caller about that. Stroke. Which stroke did you enjoy and were really good at?
5: At that time, probably freestyle.
4: Yeah, it's so just, it's comfy. It's nice.
5: Mm,
4: you get a flow with it. And badminton with your sister, what got you into that?
5: I don't know. We had a longish driveway and it was something easy to put up the net and play. Yeah, so that's what we do.
4: Oh, cool. And it's easy to do, right? Like, you know, just grab, put the pole, put the net up and off you go. How often do you reckon you played and for how long?
5: During the not winter months, probably every couple of weeks, most weekends.
4: Oh, good one. And do you still do it?
5: No.
4: No? When did it stop?
5: I don't know.
4: Ages ago?
5: When I became an adult, really.
4: Oh, yeah.
5: Gave up sport.
4: That's, I know.
5: I watch car racing. That's about it.
4: Yeah, car racing's awesome. I enjoy it. All right, then, Bernadette, to the quiz. Who did Mexican artist Diego Rivera marry in 1929 and remarry in 1940?
5: That would be Frida Kahlo.
4: That is the one. Frida Kahlo is correct. Nice work. In which Australian TV soap did Danny Minogue star in 1989?
5: Ooh,
4: pretty much had one in one and no, Joe's going to yell at me again and say, stop helping.
5: Well, I want to say Neighbours, but it could have been Home and Away, so.
4: Which one are you going to go with? Obviously, it's only one of those. Which one are you
5: I know her sister was in Neighbours.
4: Okay.
5: So I don't know whether she was as well. I'll say Neighbours, but I could be wrong easily. Okay.
4: It's not Neighbours. It's too much fun. It's all about the fun. Thanks a lot, Bernadette.
5: Okay.
4: Have a great night.
5: Take care.
4: All right,
5: bye.
4: You too. Bye-bye. Dave's in Lane Cove. Hey there, Dave.
6: Hey, Serene. How are you going?
4: I'm well, thanks. Do you have a sport when you were a kid that you played or liked?
6: Oh, well, played a few at school. I wasn't very sporty.
4: Okay.
6: I was the worst swimmer in my class in the first year of high school, but the best rope climber.
4: Ooh, rope climbing, yes. This would be what, during like PE classes?
6: Yeah, in the gym.
4: What was your, did you have a PB for how quickly you'd climb the rope?
6: Oh, no, we just did it once or twice, I think, but I got up to the roof.
4: Oh, it was about how high you could go as opposed to how fast you'd.
6: Oh, it was just general PE. It wasn't a competitive sport. Just
4: gotcha.
6: Here you go, climb the rope. And.
4: You were the one that was able to get to the top.
6: Yeah. So that's my peak of sporting prowess.
4: Oh. Hey, and you would hold your head up high in honour of that. That's awesome. I would because actually I'm thinking back to PE in high school and if we did that, I don't think I got to the top. No, I do not think so. And then, remind me, what was the other thing you said you played? Did you say
6: worst swimmer? I was told.
4: Oh, worst swimmer. Right.
6: I used to go along just under the surface.
4: Say again. Sorry.
6: I used to not float very well. So.
4: Oh. Okay.
6: I would be a bit like a submarine.
4: Yep. Just slowly kind of make your way.

0: used to be.
1: All right, Kate. All right, Kat, sorry. Yep. Now it's... what do you reckon?
2: Can you play it one more time?
1: Yes, I can play it one more time.
2: Yes, I do have a play.
1: Okay, okay, let's do this. Let's do this. Let's get this tonight, Kat. Take a listen.
2: Okay.
0: I walk along the city streets you used to walk along with me.
2: I will.
0: And every step I take recalls how much in love we used to be.

0: Nailed that. Now, who sings it?
1: That was my mum.
0: Oh, thanks, Mum. Nice work. Now, who sings it? It is always something there to remind me. By?
1: Dusty Springfield.
0: Oh, no.
1: No.
0: Boo to that.
1: Thank you.
0: Not to you, to that, to not, it not happening. Oh, I'm sorry about that, Kat. But, like, hey,
1: that's all right.
0: You have, I reckon you've definitely helped out the next person. How about that? Yeah, sort of, you know, not really bitter, but yes, happy.
1: Yeah.
0: I'm like that bittersweet feeling. Yeah, sure, Serene.
1: Yeah.
0: Helped out the next person. Whoop de doo da. No. Kat, it's been really great to talk to you and play the quiz with you. Thank you.
1: You too.
0: Take
1: Thank
0: care.
1: You.
0: Matt's in Port Arlington. Hey there, Matt.
2: Hi, how's it going?
0: Very well, thank you. Favourite sport that you played as a kid or liked as a kid?
2: Not quite played as a kid, mm-hmm. but as a young adult I played American football as a bit of a unique one.
0: That is unique for tonight and for here in Australia. Where are you? Port Arlington, is it? I don't know.
2: Yeah, so down in Victoria.
0: Yep.
2: Did you play?
0: Go on.
2: Oh, you go.
0: No. It's all you. Don't worry about me.
2: Oh, no, you played. There's a state league here in Victoria, and so a bit of travel around Melbourne or out to some
0: good.
2: Of the country cities,
0: Very
2: and a great sport. It's got a, the reputation of like, oh, it's all just big blokes, you know.
0: It is, but no, it's got a tempo to
2: each other.
0: Yeah, no, it's
2: It's a very, it's a very cerebral game.
0: It is. All right, Matt, we're going to crash into the news. Do you know who sings Always Something There to Remind Me? It's not Dusty Springfield.
2: I love Burt Bacharach. I love his music, and that is Sandy Shaw.
0: No, different version.
2: No.
0: Oh, no, gosh. Okay, this was the first version to it. I'm so sorry about that. I'm going to go to Jenny in Glenbrook. Sorry, Matt. We're going to get into the we're going to crash into the news. Jenny, do you know who sings Always or Something There to Remind Me?
3: Yes, it's a Dionne Warwick.
0: That's the one.

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1: Have your say on the Overnight's open line. 1300 800 222.
0: A couple of phone numbers you'll need. 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